And then I awake and look around me at four gray walls that surround me. 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

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Oh, what a beautiful morning. Oh, what a beautiful day. 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

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They don't turn their heads as they see me ride by. But a little brown maverick is winking.

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The breeze is so busy, it

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Soon I'll return.

And now, friends and neighbors, I got a little surprise for you. I got a little story to tell you. The story of the good old days. The story of the good old wild, wild west.